got the homework that we're sitting on top of. View is priceless, nobody indecisive of our future.

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0: 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You is priceless. 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
1: Ich muss hier auch meine Affenschaukel. Ich bin mir alles so der. Ui. So.
0: We got the homework. He is one big family.

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